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I hate to hear you crying over the phone, dear. For 7 years running, you've been a soldier. But better days are coming, better days are coming for you. 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

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And money, money she making. Look at the way she's shaking. Make you wanna touch her, wanna taste her. 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Going crazy, face it.

Sommer in unserer Heimat. 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Oh, he treats me.